All right, now, we all know that life is too short for regrets. So I don't want you to let fear stop you from doing anything. I want you to go out and love somebody and live your life. I know I will.

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She's loved in seven languages. 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

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When you left everything behind, you're breathing a different kind of oxygen. What they come to represent and mean for your mind, you have surrendered this, and peace and detachment, and so you'll grow in fearlessness.

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1: 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Nothing but the good stuff.

0: Ya de fondo estamos escuchando a Merle Haggard interpretando The Sermon on the Mount desde The Lost Notebooks de Hank Williams. 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Además me encantan estas canciones cuando él habla antes y nos cuenta cositas. Y para cerrar este primer bloque, Chris Ledoux, un recuerdo para ese Life is a Highway.
1: When smitten by his enemies, he turned the other cheek. He brought strength of God and morals to mortals who were weak. He told of false prophets who wore a sheep's disguise, and he warned us not to trust him.